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Shakira kay Ma'am Rose Mee, baga Foro Bailaran. Shout out lang ko no, kay J. Fox Joffrey, no nato pagsugiron. Kay Ma'am Bings PSJ, good afternoon, git. Wow, thank you, git Ma'am Bings. Belated happy birthday ko no. Thank you so much. Ma'am Marlene Peñaro, maayong hapon man. Maninay pa shout out lang kay Harry Falsis. 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
0: Gotta catch them all, ika nga. 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Para sa Agenda, Mike Arason, Billionaire News Channel.

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0: 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Mark Vincent Javier, good morning. Nonito Sumbong, Josephine Florindo Diaz, Alex Villariza, Senior, Tim Suplico, good morning. Sir Alex Asabo. Mamning Ilumba, good morning. Dear Lord, thank you for waking us up this morning, allowing us to see a brand new day. Thank you for your mercy and grace. Thank you for giving us a restful sleep. Lord, please guide our footsteps today. Please meet the needs of every person and grant the desire of their hearts, and it lines up with the perfect will for them. Help us to trust you always. With you, Lord, we know that we are covered under the precious blood of Jesus, and for all this, we are so thankful. A blessed Friday morning sa imo, ka-K-5 Rayo Malay. Kag sa tanan ng mga ka-K-5. Salamat, kid! Mamning Ilumba. Amen! Now we thank God for everything, and we thank God for the new blessings, and every gising is a blessing. Jackie, good PM, good morning, Sir Ray. Greet to the family ko from California, 1:45 PM na dire. Ay, okay. Mura galing nga 1, good PM, ha. Hapo na galing dra sa inyo, Ma'am Jackie. Alas 4:44 ang oras sa itong sining pagpagalagad, mga ka-K-5.
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